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You know, I'm sure robots don't cry during a good breakup song. 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

0: 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And we'd love to know if you got some big weekend plans. Going to be a hot one today. Maybe you're going to start your weekend early, but we'd love to know what kind of fun things you're going to be doing this weekend. 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
1: Well, instead of the joke of the day, today we got a letter. It's a letter that was sent to me from my Grandpa Hanky.
2: Grandpa Hanky.
1: 102 years old, Grandpa Hanky is.
2: Still doing writing?
1: Lives there in
2: art form.
1: Slinger, Wisconsin is where Grandpa Hanky lives there. And he writes, "Dear Jimmy," he says, "how are things in Connecticut? Are you still on the radio?" "Things are pretty good here in Wisconsin," he said. "We're pretty excited about summer. This year it's going to be on a Saturday. I just finished my autobiography, but I haven't sold a single copy.
2: Oh.
1: That's the story of my life. I've been trying to get in shape, and your grandma's begged me to stop making protein powder, and I said, no way. I finally got into online shopping, I went to that Amazon site, and I ordered a chicken, and I ordered an egg. And I'll let you know which one comes first. Well, I got some vittles to eat. Take care. Right back soon. Love,
2: Grandpa
1: Hanky.

0: 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Wednesday was Wolf Wednesday. We had our puppy of the week, and it was Flamboyance, and you can see it on our Facebook pages. And you can also go to allpawsondeck.org and find out where they're going to have their pet adoption fairs this weekend. They got a couple of places in Mystic they're going to be this weekend, and you can see all the puppies for yourself.
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4: Guy was angry that his road wasn't cleared of snow, so he decided to confess to a fake murder. Called what? The police and said that he stabbed his mom's boyfriend. Oh. Wanted to turn himself in, but they'd need to bring a plow because there's no way in or out. Police ended up getting there in an SUV. They didn't even bring a plow, so it didn't work. And when they showed up, the mom's boyfriend was just fine. And it says the fine is very small. For it's a $5 fine for filing a false report.
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1: And this morning I spent all morning long trying to figure out why I don't consider cottage cheese to be truly cheese. 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
2: You love cottage cheese.
1: But I don't think it's truly cheese.
2: I ever look at TikTok, all the recipes you can do with cottage cheese.
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1: I know. The commercial showed them like dipping crackers and stuff like that in
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2: You gotta puree it first, and then you get a little smooth, and you can make all kinds of stuff with it now. Cottage cheese, you've never been more attracted.
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1: 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It's got, sometimes you get peaches, little bits of peaches in there, or pineapple.
2: You're such a Wisconsin boy. You and your curds.
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0: 97.7 WCTY, Jason Aldean, and the lights come on. Today, June 5th, we are celebrating Hot Air Balloon Day, Donut Day today. There should be some donut deals around Moonshine Day and Veggie Burger Day. And it was on this date in history in 1851, Uncle Tom's Cabin by Harriet Beecher Stowe was first published.
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0: Hey, this is Jimmy Lane for Charles Toyota, Route 32 in Norwich, and there's never been a better time. 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I just talked to Tommy Kucher. He's a general manager over there. Not making a lot of money on the new cars that they're selling, but they are making a lot of friends, and the reason is they got new cars that are coming in daily, and they've got to make room for the inventory that is coming in, so they'll take just about any kind of offer on the new Toyotas that they have, and they got a great selection too. 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
4: A new London Superior Court judge has approved a request by the city of Norwich to gain access to the Tapville Volunteer Firehouse and its trucks. Masahari Morimoto will be at Foxwoods Resort Casino tonight. The Iron Chef will be on hand to celebrate the one-year anniversary of his restaurant, Momosan. The Carolina Hurricanes staged a dramatic comeback last night, beating the Golden Knights in overtime and taking Game 2. The series is now tied. And Office Romance premieres tonight on Netflix. It stars Jennifer Lopez as a powerful airline executive who embarks on a secret love affair with the company's newest lawyer. I don't know why they're calling this a movie. With J-Lo in it, it sounds more like a documentary. I am Franco, and that is some of what's trending.

0: 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Sure, it's hot today, but what's it going to be like on February the 27th when we get on board a flight to go to Miami and start a vacation on Rock the Boat 8 to the Eastern Caribbean on the Norwegian Aqua? We're going to be wanting to get out of Connecticut on February 27th, and you will be doing that if you join us on Rock the Boat 8 with the band Branded. And next Wednesday night, we'll have an information meeting where you can find out all of the details about the cabins and what's in store for you if you join us for Rock the Boat 8. 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

Kenny, Brad, Gary, and a couple of Lukes. 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

0: 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Going to be at Indian Ranch this summer. That should be a great show. 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
5: Hi, everybody. Good morning. We're going to end the work week on a dry and bright note across Connecticut. We're expecting the heat to peak today and tomorrow when temperatures inland exceed 90 degrees, while area beaches top out in the mid-80s. Fortunately, humidity levels remain low. The unseasonably warm weather breaks over the weekend as the pattern briefly turns unsettled. Yes, it's another weekend that won't be dry from beginning to end, our eighth consecutive with measurable rain. As of now, in advance of an approaching cold front, evening strong storms appears possible Saturday. We've declared a first alert weather day for this time period. Sunday is drier than it once looked, with only the chance for isolated showers during the afternoon. Beyond the weekend, next week starts seasonable and dry before another warming trend kicks in with more 90-degree heat on the way. In the First Alert Forecast Center at Channel 3, I'm meteorologist Scott Haney, wishing you all a great, safe, and healthy weekend.
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0: 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Humor and headlines. We got that just about ready to go. 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We got Franco's Trending Report is next. 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So text us at 860-886-1515. Today is the day that we give away that ice cream cake from Colic's Creamery in Waterford.
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9: 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Jimmy and Shelley in the morning. And now, here's what's trending.
10: The state is hiring lifeguards for the summer beach season. The Department of Energy and Environmental Protection is looking to keep park visitors safe this summer. The deadline to apply has been extended until June 18th. Some small businesses across the state are adding diesel fuel surcharges to customer bills as the fuel cost puts the squeeze on profits. The New York Post says a San Antonio Spurs fan was arrested after storming the court during Game 1 of the NBA Finals. He's now banned for life from all league arenas. And I guess Gen X is starting to feel pretty old these days. Many younger bands are now considered dad rock by younger generations. Yeah, I hate to break it to you, Generation X, but the top five on the list are Green Day, Foo Fighters, Fall Out Boy, Creed, and Blink 182. Don't feel bad, because if that's dad rock, I must have made the list for grandfather rock. Always listen to the Beatles, Led Zeppelin, and Pink Floyd. Wait, maybe make that great-great-grandfather rock. I am Franco. Make it a great weekend.

97.7 WCTY, Be Heard So Bad. Jimmy Lane here. It's Friday. Going to be hot today with temperatures in the 90s. Been waiting for it today. Here's Joe Diffie on 97 WCTY.

97.7 WCTY, Joe Diffie, John Deere Green, Jimmy Lane here. Friday, yeah, it's Friday, and it's Humor and Headlines time here Friday morning. See what's happening out there and make fun of it, okay? Robot shoes are in the news. They help you walk at 6 miles an hour. You can buy them. I saw them. I thought about them. They're only like $600. Robot shoes that help you walk 6 miles an hour easily. That way you can walk away fast when people are mocking you. Latest diet trend is out there. It's only eating foods that are mentioned in the Bible. You can buy them exclusively at high-end grocery stores like Holy Foods. Beef prices are at record highs, which is just what vegans need, more reasons to be smug. Olive-scented perfumes are trending and taking over this summer, especially effective on big-muscled sailors. Today's National Donut Day. And just like that, the city's top donut maker announced that he is going to retire today. Apparently, he's been growing tired of the whole business. Did you hear there was a robbery at our favorite donut store? I heard the robbers left with the buns. I heard the robbers left with buns glazing. I went to Dunkin' Donuts and I ordered 4 blueberry donuts, and the cashier asked if I wanted a box. I've been banned from that donut store for life now.

0: 97.7 WCTY, Kane Brown and a woman. Make sure you let us know about any birthdays that you know of today, because today I got the distinct honor of choosing somebody to win a birthday cake. That's an ice cream cake from Cowlick's Creamery. And what a day it's going to be for ice cream cakes and just ice cream in general at Cowlick's Creamery down in Waterford, home of that ice cream peanut butter bomb. That's what they have down there. But so many different great ice cream flavors that they have. Cowlick's Creamery in Waterford. Today is the day to pick the winner of the birthday cake.
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4: Hi, everybody. Good morning. We're going to end the work week on a dry and bright note across Connecticut. We're expecting the heat to peak today and tomorrow when temperatures inland exceed 90 degrees, while area beaches top out in the mid-80s. Fortunately, humidity levels remain low. The unseasonably warm weather breaks over the weekend as the pattern briefly turns unsettled. Yes, it's another weekend that won't be dry from beginning to end, our eighth consecutive with measurable rain. As of now, in advance of an approaching cold front, evening strong storms appears possible Saturday. We've declared a first alert weather day for this time period. Sunday is drier than it once looked, with only the chance for isolated showers during the afternoon. Beyond the weekend, next week starts seasonable and dry before another warming trend kicks in with more 90-degree heat on the way. In the First Alert Forecast Center at Channel 3, I'm meteorologist Scott Haney, wishing you all a great, safe, and healthy weekend.

0: 97.7 WCTY, Time's a Ticking, Justin Moore. Today in Jimmy and Shelly history, every once in a while we line them up and we play the dating game with Shelly.
1: Well, you saw that celebrity dating game is coming, coming to ABC.
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1: But we have our own celebrity dating game.
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1: try
3: ladies
1: to get,
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1: Shelly Martinez a date somewhere along the way.
3: Listen. I can get them. 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
2: Well, we got three for you here.
3: They want to sell me stuff.
1: And we didn't even include Chester, who was on our Facebook Live there. And we didn't include
3: I know who you are, Chester. No. You don't think I know who you are.
1: Bachelor number one, Jimmy Featherstone of East Yorkshire. He spent $20,000 a year to look like the real Ken doll.
2: Love your pudding.
1: He has lip fillers, cheek fillers, Botox, veneer done. And he says, I've always been somebody who wants to stand out from a crowd. Now I want to look more like Ken than anybody else does.
3: I've seen this guy, and I don't think he'd be interested in me.
1: Really? I think he would.
2: I think you're wrong.
1: I think you're wrong, but you underestimate yourself.
2: That's right.
3: I think he'd be interested in you.
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9: A new London Superior Court judge has approved a request by the city of Norwich to gain access to the Taftville Volunteer Firehouse and its trucks. Masahari Morimoto will be at Foxwoods Resort Casino tonight. The Iron Chef will be on hand to celebrate the one-year anniversary of his restaurant, Momosan. The Carolina Hurricanes staged a dramatic comeback last night, beating the Golden Knights in overtime and taking Game 2. The series is now tied. And Office Romance premieres tonight on Netflix. It stars Jennifer Lopez as a powerful airline executive who embarks on a secret love affair with the company's newest lawyer. I don't know why they're calling this a movie. With J-Lo in it, it sounds more like a documentary. I am Franco, and that is some of what's trending.

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1: Well, it was down some street we couldn't even pronounce. We were stuck in the middle, loving every ounce. Tequila was cheap, but the flow we were feeling was real. Neither one of us looking for three little words, unless those three words were do not disturb. Checkout was supposed to be noon, but we slept until three.

0: 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Happy news. Well, Friday, that's happy. Everybody's happy that it's Friday today, and it's going to be hot. I think people are enjoying that. They like that there. So they're going to the beach today. They're taking the day off. They're enjoying that. So two London golfers beat the odds of 156 million to one when they hit back-to-back hole-in-ones. I don't know if that's ever been done before. Maybe once. I don't know. Let's see. David Lewis and Rob Davis. First, David Lewis stepped up to the tee, and he hit his shot. Gosh, what? It went in the hole. Hole in one. Then Rob Davis said, that's nothing. He went up to the tee, hit his shot. Hole in one. Both of them, 107 yards out. David last hit a hole-in-one 15 years ago, and Rob never had hit a hole-in-one. Both men have been playing golf since they were children. Their friends are now telling them, buy lottery tickets.
1: Now, back to Jimmy and Shelley in the morning.
0: It's easy. Actually, it's easy to keep your man from cheating on you.
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97 points on WCTY, Beers and Sunshine, Darius Rucker. Tour to Noank is tomorrow morning. Starts out at Esker Point Beach down in Noank. And, it starts around 9:30 in the morning. And the 5K run starts at 10 o'clock in the morning. So find some information at WCTY.com. Here's Miranda Lambert, baggage claim.

0: 97.7 WCTY, Bailey Zimmerman. Well, kids got a better incentive now to do well on their grades because experts are saying that the parents should actually pay them for A's there. Yeah. There are experts that say, yes, that it's a good idea to give children money as a reward for getting good grades. The ideal amount is a dollar for each A and 50 cents for bees.
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97 points of WCTY. Keith Urban, Wasted Time. Here's one for you if you went to see Scotty McCreary last night at Foxwoods. Matters to her.

0: 97.7 WCTY, Scotty McCreary, and it matters to her. He was at Foxwoods last night. I'm sure when he was at Foxwoods, I'm sure he did some checking out the place. What a great place that is. One of my favorite places to go, of course, is the DraftKings Sportsbook. And whenever I'm there, I like to put some bets. Basketball game tonight, definitely going to be a lot of people putting some bets on that as well tonight. 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
3: 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And now, here's what's trending.
4: The state is hiring lifeguards for the summer beach season. The Department of Energy and Environmental Protection is looking to keep park visitors safe this summer. The deadline to apply has been extended until June 18th. Some small businesses across the state are adding diesel fuel surcharges to customer bills as the fuel cost puts the squeeze on profits. The New York Post says a San Antonio Spurs fan was arrested after storming the court during Game 1 of the NBA Finals. He's now banned for life from all league arenas. And I guess Gen X is starting to feel pretty old these days. Many younger bands are now considered dad rock by younger generations. Yeah, I hate to break it to you, Generation X, but the top 5 on the list are Green Day, Foo Fighters, Fall Out Boy, Creed, and Blink 182. Don't feel bad, because if that's dad rock, I must have made the list for grandfather rock. Always listen to the Beatles, Led Zeppelin, and Pink Floyd. Wait, maybe make that great-great-grandfather rock. I am Franco. Make it a great weekend.

97.7 WCTY, Luke Bryan, going to be a margarita night tonight. I think it is, yeah. We'll get the tequila out and enjoy some margaritas tonight. We got our stupid, adorable criminals. We got a Florida man who's been stealing lawn gnomes from people's yards and then riding off on his tricycle. A woman caught him on his ring camera, and police arrested a man by the name of John Ramey. They found the gnomes and his tricycle and charged him with the theft, too. You can't get too far with gnomes and a tricycle, either. And somebody called police to report a man in camel clothing carrying a bazooka. Turned out it was just a landscaper with a leaf blower, too. Sorry. This happened in Massachusetts. You see somebody in camouflage clothing, and you think he has a bazooka, but no, just a landscaper and a leaf blower. Careful what you call 911 for. Here's Jordan Davis. Turn this truck around on WCTY.

97.7 WCTY, Jordan Davis, turn this truck around. We got an information meeting coming up for Rock the Boat 8. Yes, Rock the Boat, our 8th cruise. And this time we're on the all-brand-new Norwegian Aqua, which will be leaving Miami in late February of 2027. Yeah, as we go to the Eastern Caribbean. And it's all meals, complimentary restaurant are included in this. We got all beverages. We got one specialty dining meal is included in this. We got all taxes. Tips are included in this. You got ground transportation. We got one-night hotel accommodations in Miami. Round-trip airfare is all included. It's all-inclusive. And get all the details this Wednesday night at Beth Jacob Synagogue in Norwich, 7:30. Mark Bokoff is going to be on hand to give you answer all your questions. And you can put a deposit, save your cabin for Rock the Boat 8. Here is Jake Owen, WCTY.

97.7 WCTY. You probably won't like the way you feel after all those drinks. You might not even remember your own name. 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

0: 97.7 WCTY, Megan Maroney, and Beautiful Thing. 7:41. 7:41. It must be time for the joke of the day. Everybody loves the joke of the day. 7:41, we do the joke of the day. Everybody loves the joke of the day. Well, one time a husband and a wife went to the Brooklyn Fairgrounds, and the wife wanted to go on the Ferris wheel, but the husband is a little bit scared, heights and uncomfortable with that, so the wife went on the ride all by herself, and the wheel went round and round, and suddenly, though, the wife was thrown out and landed at the heap at her husband's feet, and the husband said, "Are you hurt?" "Of course I'm hurt," she said. "Three times around, and you did not wave one time." That's the joke of the day.
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0: 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So go and see Dance for a Manatee tonight by the Chelsea Players.
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6: Hi, everybody. Good morning. We're going to end the work week on a dry and bright note across Connecticut. We're expecting the heat to peak today and tomorrow when temperatures inland exceed 90 degrees, while area beaches top out in the mid-80s. Fortunately, humidity levels remain low. The unseasonably warm weather breaks over the weekend as the pattern briefly turns unsettled. Yes, it's another weekend that won't be dry from beginning to end, our eighth consecutive with measurable rain. As of now, in advance of an approaching cold front, evening strong storms appears possible Saturday. We've declared a first alert weather day for this time period. Sunday is drier than it once looked, with only the chance for isolated showers during the afternoon. Beyond the weekend, next week starts seasonable and dry before another warming trend kicks in with more 90-degree heat on the way. In the First Alert Forecast Center at Channel 3, I'm meteorologist Scott Haney, wishing you all a great, safe, and healthy weekend.

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0: All right, celebrities having birthdays today. Mike Fisher, Carrie Underwood's husband, hockey player, is 46. Mark Wahlberg, 55. Brian McKnight, 57. Jeff Garlin is 64. Kenny G is 70. And Patriots owner Robert Kraft is 85 years old today. Now, if it's your birthday, you can text us at 860-886-1515, please, so I can find somebody to give that birthday ice cream cake from Colic's Creamery to.
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6: 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Jimmy and Shelley in the morning. And now, here's what's trending.
7: A new London Superior Court judge has approved a request by the city of Norwich to gain access to the Tapville Volunteer Firehouse and its trucks. Masahari Morimoto will be at Foxwoods Resort Casino tonight. The Iron Chef will be on hand to celebrate the one-year anniversary of his restaurant, Momosan. The Carolina Hurricanes staged a dramatic comeback last night, beating the Golden Knights in overtime and taking Game 2. The series is now tied. And Office Romance premieres tonight on Netflix. It stars Jennifer Lopez as a powerful airline executive who embarks on a secret love affair with the company's newest lawyer. I don't know why they're calling this a movie. With J-Lo in it, it sounds more like a documentary. I am Franco, and that is some of what's trending.

0: 97.7 WCTY, Thomas Rhett with Jordan Davis, Ain't a Bad Life. And birthdays, we got Stephanie Weber is 24. Lisa Marie Gadu is having a birthday. And Glenn Brain Rossi. There's Richard Blackburn, Jennifer Jones, Laura Anderson, Gary Cotta, 56 in Griswold, Jim Babcock, 54, Juan Sanchez is 54, Edwin Whitford of Lisbon is 76, and Kelly O'Connor is 42 tomorrow. So somebody has to win that ice cream cake. That's from Colic's Creamery in Waterford. By gosh, you want to go down there today, don't you, huh? Our winner today is Stephanie Weber. Please enjoy that delicious ice cream cake and don't share it with anybody.
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97.7 WCTY, where the green grass grows. Today's going to be the day to go to the beach. Today, as we get up over 90 degrees, and tomorrow, too, before the thunderstorm starts tomorrow afternoon. Enjoy that beach weather today. Here's Kelsey Ballerini with Hole in the Bottle.

97.7 WCTY, Keith Urban going to put you in a song. Today, National Donut Day, and there are some donut deals today. Dunkin', I think you get a free donut with a purchase of a drink. And at Krispy Kreme, you get a free donut, no purchase necessary. That's what it says here. So you can also get a second dozen of original glazed donuts for just $2 when you purchase any regular price donut. So I think they're going on the way to Mohegan Sun to go to Krispy Kreme and get a free Krispy Kreme donut. Remember, we didn't have any Krispy Kremes and people would drive 100 miles to go to Krispy Kreme? Yeah, I don't remember that either. National Donut Day today, and according to an article in the New York Post, what your favorite donut says about your personality. And we had our listeners tell us their favorite donut so we can tell you about their personality. If your chocolate-covered donut is your favorite donut, you're a fun, social, indulgent. Ruth Ann Eichelberch, that's her favorite kind of donut. So she's fun, social, and indulgent. Get to know her. Jam-filled. That's Diana Lynn Bruce. She likes the jam-filled donuts. Logical, reliable, and organized. Custard-filled. I would imagine that include the Boston cream, because everybody said Boston cream loves those there. Warm-hearted, sociable, empathetic. Mary Jacob Moen, Amy May, they like, that's what, that does sound like them, doesn't it? Sprinkles, Cleo Powers, adventurous, generous, child at heart. Iced donuts, Don and Gillette, kind-hearted, diplomatic, and genuine. And the full donut, I don't know, is that a punchki? Steve Gardner, adventurous, trustworthy, and determined. Your favorite donut says a lot about your personality, people. Enjoy your donuts and get a free donut today. National Donut Day today.

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It occurred to me that there's a lot of songs about beer, but I can't think of any songs about donuts. That songwriters, there's a whole open lane for you. Country songs about donuts.

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Coming up on Sunday, it's going to be the Ocean Beach Park Volleyball Tournament, Special Olympics, and great prizes and a lot of fun. 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

0: 97.7 WCTY, Post Malone, Morgan Wallen, I Had Some Help, and Scripps Spelling Bee took place last weekend. We have a list of the most hardest words to spell in America, and people are having a harder time spelling words because now we just use our computers to spell words for us, but some of the hardest words to spell are favorite, through, business, because, definitely, beautiful, and then in different states, some of the harder words. In Connecticut, we can't spell the word recommend. Let's see, in Massachusetts, the hardest word they have to spell is schedule, and in Rhode Island, they have a hard time spelling bougie. That is a hard word to spell, bougie. And then we also looked at different words that they have a hard time spelling in local communities around here. We asked AI for this, and AI said in Gilman they have a hard time spelling the word teacher. Groton Long Point, they have a hard time spelling the word foie gras. Stonington has a hard time spelling the word niece. I don't know why, but that's why. Woonsocket, they have a hard time spelling the word penicillin. Moosup has a hard time spelling the word cat. And in Norwich, people in Norwich have a hard time spelling the word country.
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13: Hi, everybody. Good morning. We're going to end the work week on a dry and bright note across Connecticut. We're expecting the heat to peak today and tomorrow when temperatures inland exceed 90 degrees, while area beaches top out in the mid-80s. Fortunately, humidity levels remain low. The unseasonably warm weather breaks over the weekend as the pattern briefly turns unsettled. Yes, it's another weekend that won't be dry from beginning to end, our eighth consecutive with measurable rain. As of now, in advance of an approach approaching cold front. Evening strong storms appears possible Saturday. We've declared a first alert weather day for this time period. Sunday is drier than it once looked, with only the chance for isolated showers during the afternoon. Beyond the weekend, next week starts seasonable and dry before another warming trend kicks in with more 90-degree heat on the way. In the First Alert Forecast Center at Channel 3, I'm meteorologist Scott Haney, wishing you all a great, safe, and healthy weekend.

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0: 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Tomorrow, drive-in movie theater day, and on our Facebook page, we're asking you for your drive-in movie theater memories. The last movie you saw at the drive-in theater, of course, Mansfield Theater. That's the one to go to nowadays. Of course, many people go down to Musquamaket, see a movie theaters down there during the summertime. But also, we're looking for some other memories, like some of the drive-in movie theaters you remember that are still not around. 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

97.7 WCTY, Jason Aldean with Don't Tell On Me, Jimmy Lane. And a reminder that coming up tomorrow morning, it's Tour de Noank. It's that 5K run and fun run. It starts at Esker Point Beach, and it's a great way to get some exercise and see beautiful Noank at the same time. 9:30 it starts.

0: 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I swear, girl, you could have anyone you choose. 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

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Wednesdays is Wolf Wednesday, and we had our puppy of the week this week, Flamboyance. 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

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Josh Ross here on a Friday. We'd love to know what kind of fun weekend plans you have. Tell us what you're going to be doing this weekend. Go to our Jimmy and Shelley Facebook page. Here's Luke Bryan, Somebody Else Calling You Baby.

97.7 WCTY, south of Sanity. I'll be heading to the beach today. Well, my beach anyway, but you head to your beach today. It's going to be a hot one with highs in the 90s. Here's Blake Shelton.

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You don't want to miss Tucker Wetmore. 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

Chris Jansen on 97.7 WCTY with me and a beer. He plays Indian Ranch at Webster, Mass on August 30th. Good morning. Happy Friday. I'm Angie with Dierks Bentley.

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1: 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In Woonsocket, the word that they're having trouble spelling is...
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I'm Angie in the Midday with Nashville's Best.

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His Songs About Us tour plays the Meadows Music Theater in Hartford on September 12th. 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

Jason Aldean, Don't Tell on Me, 97.7 WCTY. Good afternoon. I'm Angie with Carly Pierce and Ashley McBride. Carly's Closet, a pop-up shop for charity, returns to this year's CMA Fest this afternoon between 2 and 4.

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Good afternoon, all. I'm Angie with Luke Bryan, playing two huge country festivals this weekend. Tonight, it's Carolina Country Music Fest in Myrtle Beach, and on Sunday, CMA Fest in Nashville.

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Riley Green, 97.7 WCTY. He says the biggest battle he's facing in his career right now is that he's always sleepy. He's always tired. He's that busy. Now, Kenny Chesney.

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0: 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I'm Angie. Have a great weekend. Our friend Sarah Spencer is up at 3 for the Friday drive home. Now it's Thomas Rhett and Jordan Davis.
1: Didn't win the lotto, but the dogs won. 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So I can't complain.

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0: 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Take your real good man or gal out tonight. We've got a great fun night. Mama-san Foxwoods 1 year anniversary going on. It's Tokyo night. They've got Japanese drummers, DJ sets, and a great date night. Check it out 7 and 9 p.m. tonight at Foxwoods. We've got your weekend forecast. Dylan Scott, Luke Bryan, all coming up on the 3 o'clock throwback next.
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0: 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Every Wednesday is positively exciting with Wolf Wednesday. We celebrate our fun-loving four-legged friends with All Paws on Deck in Griswold. 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

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Great date night at Foxwoods. It's their 1 year anniversary of Mama San. So it's Tokyo night tonight. They've got the drummers. They've got DJ sets. They've got Tokyo inspired decor and delicious food. Don't miss out tonight. It goes 7 to 9 p.m. at Foxwoods. 97.7 WCTY.

0: 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Sarah Spencer is sitting tight with you here. And I'll tell you, we've got some goodies coming up. Brothers Osborne going to be at Indian Ranch. 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

Ella Langley, be her on Eastern Connecticut's Country Station, 97.7 WCTY. I am so glad you could join me, Sarah Spencer. We've got all kinds of stuff going on this weekend. Don't forget, Mama San Foxwoods 1 year anniversary tonight, 7 and 9 p.m. They've got late night bites, live Japanese drummers, DJ sets throughout the evening. So if you're looking for a date night, place to go, Foxwoods tonight at Mama San. 97.7 WCTY.

0: 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If there was something I wanted to ride shotgun for, it would be Rock the Boat 8. Oh my gosh. 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February 27th, March 7th, going to the Eastern Caribbean. 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So all the details are at WCTY.com. Shabuzi, Miranda Lambert taking you into the weekend next.
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We had to wait a while for his latest album, sixth studio album, The Way I Am, but it was worth the wait. I love this song. It's called Be By You. 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